Summer hits and suddenly you need snacks for the car, the pool, the park, and nothing at the gas station passes the ingredient test. But Thrive Market has over 200 pre-vetted snack packs already screened for Red 40, synthetic dyes, and more because they restrict over 1,000 ingredients. They even have a barcode scanner pointed at any snack in your pantry and find a better swap instantly. 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
1: 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You better come down to the station house. Your son is dead.
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We all want to help one another. 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In this world there's room for everyone. The good earth is rich and can provide for everyone. The way of life can be free and beautiful. 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We have developed speed, but we have shut ourselves in. Machinery that gives abundance has left us in want. Our knowledge has made us cynical, our cleverness hard and unkind. We think too much and feel too little. More than machinery, we need humanity. More than cleverness, we need kindness and gentleness. Without these qualities, life will be violent, and all will be lost.

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1: Dopo la mezzanotte.
2: They love each other. They make love. The world has sex.